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He spoke to Noah, Noah stopped. He said, Noah, I want you to build an ark, and I want you to build it big and strong, build it 300 cubicle long.

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My strong age in the wood. 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

0: 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But we'd get together in a family circle, singing loud. Daddy sang bass.
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